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1: 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Deep down in the jungle, last I bang in my first bongo. Every monkey like to be in my place instead of me, cause I'm the king of bongo, baby, I'm the king of bongo bong.

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2: So lately, I've been a version of myself. Heavily overused and dated. Still gonna hit me might later. So maybe someone to set what's on my mind. Cause I need a break just for a minute. 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